show of hands, who loves Las Vegas and Metallica? That's what I thought. Metallica is officially underway every single day, Monday through Friday. We've got keywords that could put you at the Sphere with Metallica in Las Vegas. I've got you at 8, Iris at noon, Dave at 4, Monday through Friday. When you get the keyword, you text it to our studio line and get that entry in. 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Baby, you can't win. Plus, this week, I'm going to get you on the pass list for the Pioneer Gun Collector Show. I'll be back in the AM with all the details.

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show of hands. Who loves Las Vegas and Metallica? 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Metallica is officially underway every single day, Monday through Friday. We've got keywords that could put you at the Sphere with Metallica in Las Vegas. I've got you at 8, Iris at noon, Dave at 4. Monday through Friday, when you get the keyword, you text it to our studio line and get that entry in. 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Baby, you can't win. Plus, this week, I'm going to get you on the pass list for the Pioneer Gun Collector Show. 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

quick show of hands. Who loves Las Vegas and Metallica? That's what I thought. Metallica is officially underway every single day, Monday through Friday. We've got keywords that could put you at the Sphere with Metallica in Las Vegas. I've got you at 8, Iris at noon, Dave at 4. Monday through Friday, when you get the keyword, you text it to our studio line and get that entry in. 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

Yeah, it just rocks. 1029, The Rattler. 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

show of hands. Who loves Las Vegas and Metallica? That's what I thought. Metallica is officially underway every single day, Monday through Friday. We've got keywords that could put you at the Sphere with Metallica in Las Vegas. I've got you at 8, Iris at noon, Dave at 4. Monday through Friday, when you get the keyword, you text it to our studio line and get that entry in. 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Baby, you can't win. Plus, this week, I'm going to get you on the pass list for the Pioneer Gun Collector Show. I'll be back in the AM with all the details.

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quick show of hands. Who loves Las Vegas and Metallica? That's what I thought. Metallica is officially underway every single day, Monday through Friday. We've got keywords that could put you at the Sphere with Metallica in Las Vegas. 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Monday through Friday, when you get the keyword, you text it to our studio line and get that entry in. Don't play. Maybe you can't win. Plus, this week, I'm going to get you on the pass list for the Pioneer Gun Collector Show. I'll be back in the AM with all the details.

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1: Before they leave home, before the dorm room, before the next chapter begins, take a moment to remind them where they came from. It seems like just yesterday you were helping them with homework at the kitchen table, driving them to practice, sitting in the stands at games and school programs. 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Graduation is one of those moments parents never forget. 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
1: Every day in May, I spend a great deal of time reflecting on my beloved mother. Perhaps more than anything, I'm absolutely dumbstruck at how much she influences my life so many years later. My mom patched my clothes. She patched my boo-boos. She even patched my broken heart once or twice. And she never asked for anything in return. She would have said, "Oh, that's just what moms do." She may never ask for anything, but she darn sure deserved it. You know, moms are like that. They care for us. They give us all they have to give, and they never expect anything in return. They don't ask for recognition. They don't ask for gifts. They just serve and love their family. But Mother's Day is a time we can give a little something back. Something she'll keep. Something she'll wear close to her heart. Something that reminds her how much she means to you. Come see us at Silverland. We'll help you find the perfect gift for mom. Not because she expects something, but because she has deserved it all along. Silverland, honoring moms for 30 years in Wolfland Square.
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show of hands. Who loves Las Vegas and Metallica? That's what I thought. 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We've got keywords that could put you at the Sphere with Metallica in Las Vegas. 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
2: Every day in May, I spend a great deal of time reflecting on my beloved mother. Perhaps more than anything, I'm absolutely dumbstruck at how much she influences my life so many years later. My mom patched my clothes. She patched my boo-boos. She even patched my broken heart once or twice. And she never asked for anything in return. She would have said, "Oh, that's just what moms do." She may never ask for anything, but she darn sure deserved it. You know, moms are like that. They care for us. They give us all they have to give, and they never expect anything in return. They don't ask for recognition. They don't ask for gifts. They just serve and love their family. But Mother's Day is a time we can give a little something back. Something she'll keep, something she'll wear close to her heart, something that reminds her how much she means to you. Come see us at Silverland. We'll help you find the perfect gift for Mom, not because she expects something, but because she has deserved it all along. Silverland, honoring moms for 30 years in Wolfland Square.
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quick show of hands. Who loves Las Vegas and Metallica? That's what I thought. Metallica is officially underway every single day, Monday through Friday. We've got keywords that could put you at the Sphere with Metallica in Las Vegas. I've got you at 8, Iris at noon, Dave at 4. 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Baby, you can't win. 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
1: Every day in May, I spend a great deal of time reflecting on my beloved mother. Perhaps more than anything, I'm absolutely dumbstruck at how much she influences my life so many years later. My mom patched my clothes. She patched my boo-boos. She even patched my broken heart once or twice. And she never asked for anything in return. She would have said, "Oh, that's just what moms do." She may have never asked for anything, but she darn sure deserved it. You know, moms are like that. They care for us. They give us all they have to give, and they never expect anything in return. They don't ask for recognition. They don't ask for gifts. They just serve and love their family. But Mother's Day is a time we can give a little something back. Something she'll keep. Something she'll wear close to her heart. Something that reminds her how much she means to you. Come see us at Silverland. We'll help you find the perfect gift for mom. Not because she expects something, but because she has deserved it all along. Silverland, honoring moms for 30 years in Wolfman Square.
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Quick show of hands. Who loves Las Vegas and Metallica? That's what I thought. Metallica is officially underway every single day, Monday through Friday. We've got keywords that could put you at the Sphere with Metallica in Las Vegas. I've got you at 8, Iris at noon, Dave at 4. Monday through Friday, when you get the keyword, you text it to our studio line and get that entry in. 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Baby, you can't win. Plus, this week, I'm going to get you on the pass list for the Pioneer Gun Collector Show. 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
3: 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And she never asked for anything in return. 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

And then out of nowhere, it was Thursday. 102.9 The Rattler. How is it already Thursday? That is crazy. Good morning. And today it officially elevates 97 for the expected high. It is going to be crazy hot. Slight chance of some showers and thunderstorms, which we will gladly accept today. Currently, Trips Harley-Davidson Studios, we're hanging out in the middle 60s already. So you know it is going to be hot. First keyword to play for Metallica coming up at 8. Pioneer Gun Collector Show. We're going to get you on the pass list at 9. We got stuff, man, and I think we got special guests in the studios today. We'll tell you more about that coming up here in a bit. Plus the Harley Party, Shark Beach. It's going to be a great Thursday. Welcome.

0: You know, I can't believe Memorial Weekend is just around the corner. 102.9 The Rattler. We've actually got a couple things. One, Shark Beach, incredible show. Def Leppard, Bon Jovi tribute on the beach on May 25th. We're going to start giving away tickets next week. Also, behind the scenes, Dave and I are working on something that will keep you wildly entertained across the entire weekend. More details coming.
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excited about Metallica. 102.9 The Rattler. The thing, though, is there's only three keywords a day. 8, noon, and 4. 8, noon, and 4. I've got one. Iris has got one. And Dirty Dave in the afternoon has got one. You must play the keywords. First one coming up just after 8 o'clock. Makeup.

0: Okay, okay. I'm thinking about starting a new, feature on the show called, Hey, This Is What's Exciting For Me This Summer. I'm probably going to work on the title a little bit, 102.9 The Rattler, but this is definitely exciting for me. July 25th, the original Harley Party is back, all to go help out our friends at Family Support Services, hosted this year by 102.9 The Rattler. 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It's a beautiful bike, man. 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Oh, man. 2026 Heritage Classic. 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And if you want to win it, make sure you're at the Harley Party on July 25th.
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0: It is a phenomenon that only you will know if you are on a microphone. You come out of a song and you kind of get lost in it and you're just kind of like, 1029 The Rattler. That's what Radar Love is for me. Anyway, good morning. Don't get lost. Stick with me, man. We got a keyword coming your way at the top for Metallica. News of the weird and unnatural just around the corner. How much more fun do you need per day? Science weighs in. We actually have an answer on that. Every time you take a selfie, you risk your fingerprints being stolen. What? Craziest naked moment that was not naughty. And have you ever heard of a term called car ranch? It's pretty gross, but apparently it's a thing. We'll tell you more coming up here in just a few minutes. Van Halen, coming up next.
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Friend, F-R-I-E-N-D. 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I'm not even telling you why. 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And then you'll get something that says, hey, we just qualified you for Metallica. It's pretty much that simple. So, yeah, friend, F-R-I-E-N-D. Hey, speaking of friends, we've got a couple coming into the studios just after the top of the hour. Muttfest is back. If you want to know all the details, we will have that ready for you to go. Friend, you're our friend. Text

0: 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Friend is your keyword to play now. After the 8 o'clock hour, we cannot tell you what it is. You're going to have to fend for yourself. So if you can't play it now, you can play it later, but you'll probably forget. And we don't want you to forget. Every keyword equals an entry into the contest. If you don't play those keywords, it's like putting them in the trash. So we get three keywords a day, 8, noon, and 4. Again, you got to play the keywords. Our first one is friend, F-R-I-E-N-D. 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And I think you do. Hotel, airfare, I mean, everything you're going to need to have a great time. Except your gambling money. 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F-R-I-E-N-D. 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And stick around, man. Next hour, we're going to be talking with the folks from Mudfest.
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0: Classic rock. 1029 The Rattler, Eric Slater in the mornings. Welcome. It's already Thursday, which is just kind of crazy to me. Make sure you play that keyword for Metallica. That could put you in Vegas at the Sphere, which is very cool. Now, I can't tell you what that keyword is. We can only do that in the hour that we announce it, but if you know it, make sure you play it at 806-350-1029. If you're making plans for the weekend, we've got one of the, man, I'm going to say one of the coolest and definitely one of the best times you're going to have anywhere. And it's like in, I'm going to have to ask because I already totally forgot. I got Mary and Nell from Mudfest in. Good morning. How are y'all?
1: Good morning. We're good.
0: So, okay, what year are we in? I mean, not like 2026, but no. How many years are we in for Mudfest right now?
1: This is our 32nd year.
0: 32nd yes. year. Yes. Now, and I remember when it was out there at Memorial Park.
1: Yes.
0: This year, it is going to be at the Rex Baxter.
1: Yes.
0: And I absolutely love the Rex Baxter building. I think it's a fantastic facility. We were talking before we went on mic, and we were talking about a lot of people moving to Amarillo, Texas, and even though we're 30-plus years in on Mudfest, there's probably some people are like, what is Mudfest? So who wants to give us the rundown?
1: Well, I'll tell you a little bit, and then I'll hand it off to Nell for okay. more information, but we're going to have music. There's food there. We've got over 60 vendors going to be there.
0: Now, tell me a little bit about the vendors. I don't mean to interrupt, but some of the vendors, what kind of types of vendors are you going to have out there?
1: All types. The okay. majority of them are dog-related businesses, but not all of them. Some of them are financial advisors, some of them are insurance people, some of them are, we have a home cleaning service. They want to, you know, they want to sign people up.
0: Sure.
1: You know, so they want to grow their business. But for the most part, they are dog-related businesses. Like, we have a lot of groomers.
0: You know, in the past, I've seen, like, dog trainers out there.
1: Yes, dog trainers.
0: Okay.
1: And, like, you know, where you can board your animal with training and all kinds of things. There's a wide variety.
0: It really kind of comes to, it's almost kind of like a fun afternoon that is filled with resources to take better care of your dogs.
1: Yes.
0: Would that be accurate?
1: Very accurate. And there is a reduced cost shot clinic.
0: Oh, okay.
1: You know, so if your dog needs to, you know, get his shots, you know, you can do it there at a reduced cost. And that will be done by Lone Star Veterinary Services. Animal Management and Welfare will be there doing free microchipping. So you can get your dog microchipped.
0: Very good.
1: Lots of services.
0: Nell, I got to ask, how many of these have you done now?
2: A million. How much it feels like, no. I've been involved for about 30 years.
0: Okay, so you've almost been from the beginning. What do you love most about Mudfest? Is that too hard of a question?
2: No, I can tell you right away. It's just seeing it grow and seeing the people come in and laughing and having a good time and nobody fights and there's just a lot of fun and
1: all the
2: people
1: dogs
2: laugh at the animals and yeah, it's all about dogs. And we have a fun pet contest.
0: Okay.
2: Or several pet contests. And we're going to have Wild West Wildlife Rehab out there.
0: Nice.
2: With their animals. And we're going to have some educational things too. And Tracy's Portraits is going to be taking photos. So, I mean, we just have a full service deal out there.
0: All right. So, Mudfest is on, Rex Baxter Building. I want to bring my dog. You got to have some rules, right? I mean, they got to be leashed.
1: Leashed.
0: Okay.
1: Uh-huh.
0: They got to be leashed. So everybody's got to be able to control, no matter how good of a dog owner you are. And, you know, they get into that environment. It gets a little bit crazy. They see all these other dogs, all these different smells. You got to have your dogs leashed, right?
1: Yes. They must be on a leash.
0: Okay. But, and if they want to, what's it cost to get into Mudfest?
2: It's free. And you can go inside and out. We'll have some activities outside.
0: Okay.
2: And in the grass. And we think it's going to be really fun because we don't have to worry about wind and heat.
0: Yeah, no, it's going to be a great time. I mean, Rex Baxter indoor, it's going to be a lot of fun. 60-plus vendors or so. It's going to be a wild time. What time do people need to get there for Mudfest this Saturday?
1: Sunday. It is from noon to 5.
0: Noon to 5 on Sunday. The 30 what?
1: 32nd
0: annual Mudfest is back. Mm-hmm. It's coming your way this coming Sunday. Mary and Nell, thank you. Is there anything else that we got to let them know?
2: The Eagle is going to be there playing music and introducing people.
1: And all the funds raised at Mudfest benefits the Amarillo SPCA.
0: Okay.
1: And we operate a no-kill animal shelter, and we rely solely on fundraisers and donations to keep our doors open.
0: All right. Very good. Mudfest is back this coming Sunday, Rex Baxter Building. Is there a website or Facebook page they can follow for more information?
1: AmarilloSPCAShelter.com.
0: All right. Very good. Hey, we'll see you this weekend.
1: Thank you.

0: 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The Pioneer Gun Collector Show is back this Saturday and Sunday at the Amarillo Civic Center, South Exhibit Hall. If you guys want to go, I've got your shot at tickets coming up here in about 10 minutes.
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Classic Rock 1029, The Rattler, Eric Slater in the morning tier. Hold on, can you hear that in the background? You can kind of hear that in the background, right? We had to deploy fans in the studios to keep the gear from melting down. That's how hot it is already. I need a thermometer on the wall. You know, maybe a thermometer would be a bad idea. I don't know, but anyway, man. Hey, the Pioneer Gun Collector Show is back this coming Saturday and Sunday at the Amarillo Civic Center. Man, if you guys want to go, here's your shot to text and win. I need your first name. I need your last name, and you need to be the ninth person through. 806-350-1029. Text me now. That's 806-350-1029, the ninth caller, or the ninth texter, rather. Yeah, texter, 806-350-1029. I need your first and last name if you guys want to go to the Pioneer Gun Collector Show.

Congratulations going out to Amos Gallardo. Was the ninth person through on the text and win. He's off to the Pioneer Gun Collector Show this weekend for the, for Amarillo's original gun show. It's going down this weekend, and I think we've got one final pair of tickets. It's going to happen tomorrow morning. So if you guys want to go out to the gun show, baby, we are going to get you hooked up. All you got to do is hang out and listen.

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0: 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Mighty Iris is coming in next. Now, keep in mind, if you remember what that first keyword was this morning, you can still get that keyword in, but you need to do so before the end of the day. So make sure you keep playing the keyword. She's got your next one coming up at noon. Dirty Dave's got your afternoon bump around 3:30-ish, and of course, taking you home commercial-free at 4:20 with the Jimmy John's early work release. Play those keywords 8, noon, and 4 every single day. Maybe you end up in Las Vegas with Metallica. Have a great Thursday. I'll see you back here bright and early in the AM tomorrow.
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I sound like a car that won't start. It's 102.9 The Rattler. It's Mighty Iris. Hey. Oh my God, I woke up like at 1:50 this morning, and then I couldn't go back to sleep. No. That's what it is. I get too cocky during the week when I'm like, oh, I slept great. It comes and goes, I guess, the insomnia. I don't like it. Here's AC/DC.

0: Good morning. It's Mighty Iris. It's 102.9 The Rattler. Don't forget, it's Metallica. Excuse my vocals. I'm having the allergies again. We're flying you and a guest to Las Vegas. Hotel, airfare, it's all on us. But you must text the keywords in order to win. Your next keyword is coming up at noon with me.
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Bon Jovi. The biopic is officially in development with Universal Pictures. I think I told you that yesterday. It's 102.9 The Rattler. But seriously, who? I can't think of which actor I would put in Bon Jovi's character. Like, who has Bon Jovi's face in Hollywood? Nope. Can't think of it. But if you can think of it, let me know. Here's Skid Row.

0: not California, you'll be dreaming of Vegas this month. It's May Talica. Happy May Talica. It's 102.9 The Rattler. You have a keyword coming up at noon that'll win you a getaway to Vegas with a friend or, you know, whoever you want to take. So you could see Metallica live at the Sphere. Once again, noon is your next keyword. Good luck.
1: Hey there, it's Dirty Dave. The last drug I can safely take is caffeine. And I get it from my dealer over at Coffee Beans here on Olsen Boulevard. I'm going to give you a chance to win yourself a bag every weekday afternoon after 3 o'clock. It's the Afternoon Bump on 102.9 The Rattler. Celebrate America's 250th anniversary the right way. On the water. 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

Concert hall. I can't do it. I can't do it every time. I'm not Geddy Lee. It's 102.9 The Rattler. It's Mighty Iris. Oh God. I need to look up his interviews. Is he a cool guy to talk to? I think about this stuff on a daily basis about what celebrities are the cool ones. Here's Queen.

show of hands. Who loves Las Vegas and Metallica? That's what I thought. Metallica is officially underway every single day, Monday through Friday. We've got keywords that could put you at the Sphere with Metallica in Las Vegas. I've got you at 8, Iris at noon, Dave at 4. Monday through Friday, when you get the keyword, you text it to our studio line and get that entry in. Don't play. Baby, you can't win. Plus, this week, I'm going to get you on the pass list for the Pioneer Gun Collector Show. I'll be back in the AM with all the details.

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0: It's Metallica. We're flying you to Las Vegas to see Metallica live at the Sphere. We're giving you keywords. We've been doing it all week. Your next keyword is coming up next hour with me, so be ready to text.
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It's 102.9 The Rattler. You know what movie is having its 25th anniversary weekend? Shrek. Yeah, I can't believe Shrek is turning 25. I guess they're showing it in theaters over the weekend. But I think it's streaming on Peacock, right? So I'm good. I'm good with that. I even rewatched it the other day, actually, so I'm really good. Here's you too.

0: shout out to Poison. It's CeCe DeVille's birthday, guitarist legend. Yeah, I swear he looked at me once. That was my first concert. CeCe DeVille is 64 years young today. Happy birthday. It's 102.9 The Rattler. So listen, you have a keyword coming up in about 15 minutes that could win you a flyaway trip to Las Vegas to see Metallica live at the Sphere. Don't miss that keyword. Good luck.
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T-I-C-K-E-T. 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

show of hands. Who loves Las Vegas and Metallica? That's what I thought. Metallica is officially underway every single day, Monday through Friday. We've got keywords that could put you at the Sphere with Metallica in Las Vegas. I've got you at 8, Iris at noon, Dave at 4. Monday through Friday, when you get the keyword, you text it to our studio line and get that entry in. Don't play. Baby, you can't win. Plus, this week, I'm going to get you on the pass list for the Pioneer Gun Collector Show. I'll be back in the AM with all the details.

0: All right, it's 102.9 The Rattler. Did you get that keyword? We want you to win this getaway to Las Vegas, okay? Ticket was the keyword. T-I-C-K-E-T. 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

It's 102.9, The Rattler. 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

We all do. It's 102.9 The Rattler. Hello, hello. It's Mighty Iris. All right, just another reminder to please check out the Rolling Stones' new singles, In the Stars, Rough and Twisted. They are both so good. Their new album is called Foreign Tongues. It comes out July 10th. I'm excited. Here's the Rolling Stones now.

0: It's Metallica here at 102.9 The Rattler. And we're giving you keywords. 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Look up the Sphere. It's so cool. Your next keyword is coming up at 4 p.m. with Dirty Dave. Don't miss it.
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It's 102.9 The Rattler, and I missed this bartender. His name was Joe, and he, every time there was karaoke, he would sing from behind the bar. He was so good at this next song, Living Color, Cult of Personality. He rocked it.

0: Have you joined the Rock at Work Network? If you haven't, you should. It's 1029 The Rattler. Text us where you're working from so we can shout you out. 806-350-1029. Shout out to Dove's Rest Resorts. They're rocking with us. Woo!
1: A classic rock begins. 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

It's 102.9 The Rattler. I'm excited because that movie Obsession hits theaters tomorrow. Well, technically today. I could go see it today. And I like to go see new movies on a Thursday. It's fun. But Obsession is a horror film that's coming out. It's like a be careful what you wish for kind of horror film. Look up the teaser. Don't look up the trailer. It'll show you way too much. Here's Foreigner.

show of hands. Who loves Las Vegas and Metallica? That's what I thought. Metallica is officially underway every single day, Monday through Friday. We've got keywords that could put you at the Sphere with Metallica in Las Vegas. I've got you at 8, Iris at noon, Dave at 4. Monday through Friday, when you get the keyword, you text it to our studio line and get that entry in. Don't play. Baby, you can't win. Plus, this week, I'm going to get you on the pass list for the Pioneer Gun Collector Show. I'll be back in the AM with all the details.

0: It's 102.9 The Rattler. Dirty Dave's going to hook you up starting next hour with your afternoon bump. 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

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It is Metallica, just to reiterate. It's the month of May, so we want to fly you to Las Vegas to see Metallica at the Sphere. Imagine what they're going to do to that venue. It's going to be so great. 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Here's Guns N' Roses. Good luck.

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Hello, my name is Dirty David. I'm the guy that gives you the afternoon bump every day. Coffee from Coffee Beans. Today will be no exception. Plus, I've got a keyword for you in 1 hour for Metallica. You want to see Metallica live in Vegas? Heck yeah, you do. You're going to have to stay tuned for that keyword coming up next hour.

Quick show of hands. Who loves Las Vegas and Metallica? That's what I thought. Metallica is officially underway every single day, Monday through Friday. We've got keywords that could put you at the Sphere with Metallica in Las Vegas. I've got you at 8, Iris at noon, Dave at 4. Monday through Friday, when you get the keyword, you text it to our studio line and get that entry in. Don't play. Baby, you can't win. Plus, this week, I'm going to get you on the pass list for the Pioneer Gun Collector Show. I'll be back in the AM with all the details.

0: Real classic rock on 102.9 The Rattler. It's Friday Eve. My name is Dirty Dave. We are almost to the weekend. We're going to celebrate. We're going to do a bump together, you know? We're going to get some coffee. We're going to grind it up all nice and fine, dump some hot water through it, and call it a day. Coffee beans. Coffee lady over there is going to hook us up with a big old bag of that coffee, and that's coming up here in about 20
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All right, you addicts, it's time for the afternoon bump. Let's get it going here. We got some coffee from Coffee Beans. Coffee Lady, thank you so much for hooking us up every single darn day. If you want coffee, not Coffee Lady, you listening, text me right now, Coffee Lady, 806-350-1029 for your shot at some great coffee. It's the best in Amarillo, and I'm already hyper because I had some.

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0: Amarillo's Real Classic Rock on 102.9 The Rattler. It is Friday Eve. My name is Dirty Dave. Let me ask you something. Would you like to see Metallica in Las Vegas for free? Hell yeah, you would. I've got a keyword coming up for you in just minutes away. 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We're in radio. But it's all covered for you. And your keyword just minutes away.
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I am Classic Rock Dirty Dave. That's a long, weird name. I'll just get to the point here. I got a keyword for Metallica here. It is sphere. S-P-H-E-R-E, sphere. 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We're going to get you on a plane to go see Metallica, the band Metallica. You know what I meant. It's coming up in October. We're going to cover the plane, the hotel, and all that good stuff. Sphere is the

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0: Classic Rock 102.9. It's Dirty Day on a Thursday. No, it's Friday Eve. That's what we call Thursdays here. Keyword for Metallica this hour is sphere, S-P-H-E-R-E. I'm afraid the microphone isn't picking up the sph sound, so I got to spell it out. But a sphere, you know the sphere, the big ball thing over in Vegas? That's where it is. That's the keyword for this hour. So text it to 806-350-1029. After this hour, I'm not allowed to say it again. And I always say that rebelliously, but I'm really not. So text it now. Text it now so you don't forget it. Coming up next, we got the early work release where we go 1 hour of classic rock for free, all brought to you by Jimmy John's. It's starting next with the Fab T-Birds.
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It's 102.9 The Rattler. I am Dirty Dave. Have you ever dated a coworker? According to a survey, 84% of people who asked think it is a disaster waiting to happen. And as someone who's done that, it definitely is. That's why I'm not going to date Eric.

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It is the early work release. That means you have permission to go home early. Before you go home, though, make sure you text our keyword for this hour, Metallica. The keyword is Sphere. Sphere. I just don't think you can hear it on this microphone. S-P-H-E-R.

Real classic rock on 102.9 The Rather. I am Dirty Dave. Last hour, we gave you the final keyword for today for Metallica. But if you didn't text it already, you could still do it. It works for a few more hours. We're not as strict on this contest, but we can't say it again. So if you didn't hear me say the keyword, too bad. Got a brand new one for you tomorrow at 8 a.m. with Eric. Or if you prefer Mighty Iris, which we all do. She's got one at noon. Then I've got a brand new one tomorrow at 4 o'clock, but it's already past 4 o'clock, so you've heard today's, right?

quick show of hands. Who loves Las Vegas and Metallica? That's what I thought. Metallica is officially underway every single day, Monday through Friday. We've got keywords that could put you at the Sphere with Metallica in Las Vegas. I've got you at 8, Iris at noon, Dave at 4. Monday through Friday, when you get the keyword, you text it to our studio line and get that entry in.

0: Yeah, I could have been a singer. It's The Doors, slamming the door on the early work release on 102.9 The Rattler Rocks. I am Mr. Dirty Dave, and it's Friday Eve. Thursday, it's technically Friday since it's after work hours, almost, sort of, kind of. You know what I'm talking about. If you left home from work early, the day's over. So it is officially Friday. We're going to get you into the weekend. We got more classic rock on the way, plus some Dirty Dave's dumbass holidays on the
1: way.
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Time for Dirty Dave's Dumbass Holiday. Today is National Brioche Day. Brioche Day. B-R-I-O-C-H-E. I'm pretty sure it's brioche, but that's why it's a dumbass holiday, because no one knows how to pronounce it. No one knows what it is, and it's just plain stupid.

0: should have played that with the afternoon bump. That'll get your heart going there. But I prefer the coffee we get from Coffee Lady over at Coffee Beans. Have you ever been there? It's right here on Olson Boulevard, just down from the radio station. It's the first light off of Western on Olson. And she's been there for years now. It's right next to Planet Fitness. And it's the best coffee in town. I mean, I've tried them all. They're all really good. They got some good coffee in town. But the absolute very best is at Coffee Beans. 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You want to join me tomorrow? I'll hook you up.
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any day I get to play some Judas Priest is a good day. It's 102.9 The Rattler Rocks with Dirty Dave. Time for another dumbass holiday. Today is International Chihuahua Day. The meanest dog you can get. I know a lot of friends have them, but they're just mean. Everybody blames pit bulls for all the bites. It's chihuahuas that do all the

Quick show of hands. Who loves Las Vegas and Metallica? That's what I thought. Metallica is officially underway every single day, Monday through Friday. We've got keywords that could put you at the Sphere with Metallica in Las Vegas. I've got you at 8, Iris at noon, Dave at 4. Monday through Friday, when you get the keyword, you text it to our studio line and get that entry in. Don't play. Baby, you can't win. Plus, this week, I'm going to get you on the pass list for the Pioneer Gun Collector Show. I'll be back in the AM with all the details.

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Ah!

0: 1029 The Rattler. I am Dirty Dave. How's it going? You're off work now, right? Good. We're going to do the early work release tomorrow again at about 4:20. It's 1 hour of classic rock commercial free, brought to you by Jimmy Jazz. And if you don't come here and listen with me, I'm going to come find you.
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1029 The Rattler Rocks with Dirty Dave. Time for another dumbass holiday. Today is National Fluffy Marshmallow Day. That actually sounds kind of awesome.

0: Real Classic Rock on 102.9 The Rattler and Soundgarden. It took me a while to get into them because they just weren't metal like I liked at the time, but that is one of the greatest rock and roll bands of all time. It's 102.9 The Rattler Rocks. My name is Dirty Dave. I am going to go. I'm going to leave. But we will be back tomorrow morning with a brand new keyword at 8 a.m. Eric Slater's got that for you. It's for Metallica. And what that keyword is going to get you, you're going to text it to us at 806-350-1029. You could win a trip to see Metallica in Las Vegas coming up in October. We're going to fly you there. You get to bring a friend. We'll fly you there. We'll throw you in a hotel. We're going to take care of everything. Next one after that is at noon with Mighty Iris and me, Dirty Dave Guy, has one at 4 o'clock. Then, before that, though, at 3:30-ish, we do the afternoon bumper. We shove some coffee down your throat from Coffee Beans. Coffee Lady has the best coffee in town. I'll hook you up tomorrow. And then at 4:20, the early work release where we go home early. 1 hour of classic rock commercial-free brought to you by Jimmy John's. Man, I can't wait for tomorrow.
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